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Tap the microphone on the free iHeart app and let them know what you really think of them. Power 100.

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At Power 100, we pride ourselves on playing real rock music just like this. From real rock artists like this. Playing real instruments like this. For better music and more of it, you really only have one choice.

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I'm here to tear down the institution. God spoke to me, said, listen to me,

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2: Rainy afternoon, 1990. The big city. Jeez, it's been 20 years.